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1: Go ahead.
0: And sent you an IM.
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0: Central Medic 33.
1: 33.
0: You can put us on that hospital. Hospital transfer to Deaconess Midtown. We'll be en route to Good Sam from Wheatland.
1: 33, as marked.

0: 9 Charlie 227.
1: Norv.
0: I know you're still entering the details, but I'll be en route to North 12. Familiar with the context of that?
2: Clear.
0: Good.
2: SRP for this call is reference. Requesting station officer about a previous incident that happened yesterday. So there's some more details in the call card.
0: I'm clear. Is he present at that location, or does he just want a phone call?
2: I asked. He wanted a phone call. He's requesting you come out there.
0: I'm home.

0: Ladder 3, Good Sam EMS, 219 West St. Clair, be the Annex Apartments. The apartment number 5, 19-year-old male, possible heat issues. Female RP advising he's shaking, slurring his words, advising he was out in the heat all day. TAC 8's going to be assigned TAC 8, St. Clair, 2125.
1: Three square.

0: EMS Central.
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2: 36. We'll be taking it.
1: Check, I'm sorry. I'm not medic 36.
0: 36.
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0: team. Latitude.

0: 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Check 36.
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Magnifier, Rescue 18, Good Sam, EMS. Respond to 404 North St. Clair, 404 North St. Clair. 63-year-old female on the ground, unsure exactly what the problem is. They're advising that she's clammy. Move all traffic to TAC 1, Central Clear, 2214.

0: 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TAC 1's been assigned, Central Clair, 2216.
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0: 22 North 6th Street. I got a male RP wanting to report his truck stolen.
1: Clear. Central 251 will pick that up.
0: 251.

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1: Go ahead.
0: Thanks with EMS. I'm in service.

Good Sam EMS, Vincent's Fire Department, Engine 2. Need you to respond to 1403 Ridgeway Avenue. 1403 Ridgeway Avenue for a 50-year-old female who just fell from a seizure. Is currently awake and talking. Tachycardia is a sign. Tachycardia is 2234.

0: things of his guys from 835s and more of the in route to the same. 35.
1: I already came back.
0: First home.

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Central, you can clear us from the Midtown transfer, and we're going to get fuel, and then you can put us on the transfer to the Women's Hospital.

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1: 261.
0: I don't know if it's showing on here, guys, saying, but can you close that vehicle theft call out?

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1: 77.
0: Very good. Sam, 268. Washington State.

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1: Yeah.
0: Myself and 233 will be tonight.

0: Central, 251, traffic stop. 251. Victor Queen, 7490. Second, Niblack.
1: You guys, flight.
2: 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Victor Queen, 7490.

0: 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Are you going to need anything?
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2: 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You've got a RP advising that her son's e-bike was stolen just a little bit ago. She's wanting to file a report.
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1: 67 southbound from Thompson Road, possible 1055 driver, via white Jeep Wrangler with a black top. Caller's advising it's got disabled tags on it. Unknown what they are.
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0: 你说哥。
2: Like
0: the number of the fire sample showing is the AHU-1D
2: dust detector.
0: I got AHU-1. What was the rest?
2: The AHU-1D dust detector.
3: Go 367 all the way to 6th Street. 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
1: Information, V-12 on scene, advising it's going to be the Adam Henry Union 1 David duct detector. That's what's showing on the panel.
4: Quadrant. Two's in a row. Bridge, four's in a row.
5: Engine 1 in route.

0: Ladder 3 is arriving with the UPD. Nothing showing from the exterior. We'll be out for investigation. 292, I have command.
1: 292.

0: Hughes and you're on. Come on in and go to the alarm panel. We're going to the location of the alarm right now.
1: Agent Hughes, if you're on, I'm checking the outlier first.

0: you're the panel. You can go ahead and try for a reset. We found the detector. It's all clear. Battalion 1's on scene.
1: Question.

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2: Right. 37, I'm in about a minute. How are you?

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0: What was your traffic to city regarding fast break?
2: Check my Hawks.
3: Okay, so they're on foot. It's just different than our normal delinquents from every night.
2: I believe so. This is now our 691 call.
3: Okay, I'll be there in a minute. But at this point, just disorderly, no battery, anything like that.
4: It was attempted. It's going to be six individuals, two females, four males. They were last seen walking towards the Holiday Inn. No descriptions other than that.
3: Okay, you can tell me around it.
4: 216.

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0: Clear 33, take a north on 2nd. I'm coming north on 6.

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1: I didn't see anybody at all. Unless they went inside Denny's. There's nobody on the floor. 2nd Street, Lowe's, 6th Street. 2's back on station.

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0: 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Have any of your units checked Hux yet?
2: Am I? 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
0: We're clear.
2: 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That's just basically disorderly argument.

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1: We'll be out there in 2 miles. Don't cross it.
0: Clear.
1: Central 251, that was another unit.
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0: 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Right, I'm out.
1: Revising your out with city.
0: Yep.
1: Okay. Just information, your radio's broken on our side.

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Going to be a 14-year-old male. Daniel Talkers, Interclear, 321.

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0: 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Got a burglar alarm going off. Didn't advise where at. Fielder was contacted. He requested dispatch. Just check the area.
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1: Clear. Can you rise?
0: No, I'm not sure.
1: And for 13-11.
0: 13.
1: Can you maybe start your way?
0: No, I think we'll be all right. Is that really saying he got dehydrated and passed out?

Washington Township Fire Department, Rescue 12, Good Sam EMS. Respond to the area of 67, just north of Coonhunter Road, for a male subject advising he's dehydrated and passed out. Have county unit with him at this time. TAC 1 is going to be assigned TAC 1, Central Clear 455.

0: Medic 36, clear and route.
1: Washington Township Fire Department, second page, respond to the area of 67, just north of June Hunter Road. I have a county unit out with a male subject who's advising he's dehydrated and has passed out. He is awake at this time. TAC 1's been assigned TAC 1, central clear for the V8.
0: Washington Township's clear on page.

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0: 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RP's advising there's a vehicle that's playing music loudly. She's unsure exactly where it's at. She's just requesting an officer check the area and ask them to turn it down.
1: 10-4.

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2: 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I added notes to the call card. I'll be 10-8.
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1: I reached it.

This is Amburn Fire Rescue 15, Good Sam EMS, 202 East South Street, 70-year-old female complaining of chest pains. She is a cancer patient. TAC 1 is going to be assigned TAC 1, Central Clear 551.

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2: East US 50, Anson Road. We've got a cow loose on the side of the road heading westbound.
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0: V12 just called in reference to the cow. Somebody just posted on Facebook. It appears it's the railroad bridge on Jackson Road.
1: Clear.
0: He said it appeared to him it was going towards the highway right there at that bridge.

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0: I did add owner information to the notes. He's aware, and he's looking for the cow.
1: Perfect.

0: What do you say?
1: Engine 1. Starting 1. 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Four.
0: Coverage.
1: 1-1.
0: Right,
1: change to McCormick. All thermal. Cardinal.
0: Flyer 3. RSC-4.
1: Altered.
0: Engine 4. Well.
1: Space. Space 3. 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
0: We have been unable to locate this cow. 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The owners are out looking for it. 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Otherwise, we're 10-8.

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Knox County Law Enforcement. Attempt to locate a Silver Jeep Liberty, possible plate of David Young Queen 461. Unable to maintain lane. Last seen turning right onto Hebert Road. 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
0: I just making sure that I didn't need to pay you any additional fire departments for you.
1: You advise at this time it's just a vehicle fire.
0: That's affirmative. It is near an office building, but he is, was advised to call back if it did get to the structure. But it is just a service truck on fire at this time.
1: 10-4. Be advised. Anchor 14 is going to be
0: quick.
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1: What's the closest crossroad on Pine Bluff on that 1070 fire?
0: Between Sculpting Road and Allman Road. It is a hog farm is what the caller advised me.

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reported 216 Central. Got it. Have a citizen's assist, North Wabash Trails and North Campground Road. Going to be a bunch of trails. I'll be advised they're going to be in a black GMC terrain going to get a camper. Advised they want to meet at the main park area.

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0: 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Pack channel 2, pack 2 is assigned, central's clear at 807.
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0: Can you respond to 1500 Willow Street? It's going to be Foss Myers. Alfie's going to be out there with it. There's a stroller underneath a tree. There's no baby in it, but it's got a bottle, a blanket, some paperwork with it. She believes it's just suspicious.
1: Where are we in her house?
2: Go ahead. Calm down. You can disregard on the brush this time. Central 1402.
0: 1402.
2: Fire is knocked down. Just been not hot spots at this time.

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0: Reference the stroller incident. Received a call back from the RP, advised the owner of the stroller has came back with a child. 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
0: 1402.
1: Fire's out at this time. Call for a little fireman. Going 10-8. Returning back to our talk group.
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1: We're at the training ground. Go ahead.
0: Okay, I just checked to see if you guys got reporting my burn over on Chicago Avenue. We got a large plume of black smoke. Rescue 4 is going to be in the area to check it. 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

0: 记得那之后。1400 Washington Avenue, going to be JC's. There's a red and yellow semi truck that got hit by a white Jeep Wrangler. The white Jeep Wrangler went northbound on 6 towards 41. They didn't get a plate.
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1: Negative. I can call back and ask.
0: 10-4.

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1: Sound clear. Three nine. I'm going to be driving south on 6 to see if I can't locate this Jeep. Clear.

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0: Just information, received a 911 call. Reference the other half involved in that PD accident. The wife advised the husband has arrived home. She's bringing him back to the scene. He's been part of the other half. He'll be arriving in a 2020 Chevy Equinox.
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0: Tango Sierra 2. 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The returning party is now requesting EMS for a complaint of arm pain. Looks like a minor burn.
1: Clear, just EMS, you can fire as well.
0: Just EMS.
1: 10-4. Just confirming JC Penning.
0: Right, we're going to be in the parking lot, JC Penning, close to 6th Street.

with Tammy MS. We're part of the area of 6th and Niblack. We're in the parking lot of JCPenney, closer to 6th Street. The VPD's

0: 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I believe minor burns.
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1: Okay.
0: And go with trust plate. Sam Adam Frank, 243, SAF, 243.
1: Clear, thank you. Would you take pictures over there?
0: Right, I'm taking pictures.

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0: 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He's on the e-bike. 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
1: So far, man, where are you at?
0: 6 and 8.
1: Clear. I'll be in route from over here by Lowe's.

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1: Of course.

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0: Myself and 230 will be out in the area 617 State, speaking with Juvenile.
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0: 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Is there an area listed? It advised the Florida room.
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0: 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I'm waiting on probation to call me back.
1: Where?
2: Central 16. 4216. Everything's secure here. All the glass on the floor of the room is intact. I'm sure a bird hit the window. It'll be tonight.

attention, Knox County Sheriff's Department, Bicknell Police Department, Goodsoners EMS, Bicknell Fire Department, Sligo Township Fire Department. This is information only. Centerpoint has three streets closed. It's going to be Main Street between 3rd and 4th, 7th Street between St. Clair and Alexander, and 8th Street between Martha Street and Mary Street. Central Clear at 1109.

0: 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What was the main street again?
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0: It's going to be either 1104 Barnett or 1028 Barnett. We've got an open 911 line. Well, it's going to be 1028 Barnett.
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1: I'll be advised, it's 217 South 11. 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

0: Good, Sammy. I'm 3801 North of Bruceville Road in GH and I wing in the front lobby. 3801 North Old Bruceville Road in GH I wing for female subject shortness of breath. Keep traffic on your own channel. 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

0: just confirming that 28 is going to be George, G. George, B-Boy, 23528.
1: That's affirmative. It might be Illinois and Gavin Trust.
0: Okay. It's going to come back to a 2023 red Jeep Utility to a Williams and to Taiwan and another Williams subject out of Belleville, Illinois, about sitting waiting.
1: 10-4 Central, could you fax that, please? 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
0: 34 Thompson Drive, 34 Thompson Drive for a welfare check. Maybe for a male subject in his 80s. Last night, it's been a few days since somebody's heard from him. RP advised he went yesterday, and I believe earlier today. Knocked on the door, he's got no response. I don't know if he has any medical issues. Where?
2: Central 226.
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0: It's going to be out of Florida, Tom Charles Lincoln, 00 David 5. Tom Charles Lincoln, 00 David 5, Florida, showing expiration 27.

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1: 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He's 10-2. 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
0: 10-2.
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1: I'm going to read it back and make sure I gave it to you right.
0: Clear. VIN number given was 54 D. David, C. Charles, D. David, W. William, 10, X. X-ray, R. Robert, S. Sam, 213685.
1: That's affirmative.

0: been part on engine 1, engine 2, battalion 1, Sam EMS, one of the areas, 7th and Button, for 2 vehicle accident, unknown injuries, possible entrapment. Attack 8 to sign, central square, 1443.
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1: Central 4220.
4: 4220.
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0: Engine 2.
1: Battalion 1-4.
0: Battalion 1.
1: 37 in route.
0: 37.
2: Central 214.
3: 214.
2: Say I'm from probation on the amount of
1: attention. 46
3: with 46.

0: 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Astral Matter 36.
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2: Page 1 Mark on scene. 2-car accident. Unknown injury. 313 last remaining. Page 1 be out for investigation.
1: Central's clear.
3: Engine 2's right.
1: Engine 2.
0: Porky 15, South. 38, investigator.
1: Okay.
4: Central, T-14.
1: The dying one.
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0: Quick.
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0: 36, clear.

0: 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It looks like it's bent a little bit. 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

0: Central 214.
1: Yeah, 214.
2: 210-51 is by rotation. 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
0: Nervous, she just received a TX from Davies. It's going to be sent to the jail.
1: And then passenger car, front end damage.
2: Is that side damage, but all tires are up?
1: Clear.

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1: Go ahead.
0: Towards this contact, his advice, they'll be in out shortly.
1: Here's the advice.
2: 214 Central.
1: Go ahead.
2: It's 43. I've got a 911 open call right now for a autistic juvenile who's taking off on foot on McKinney, 414 McKinney Road.

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0: He's clear.

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0: Lieutenant from Main Street, you advise there's a 911 hang up, I was pending.

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1: Good.
0: But wasn't a 911 hang up? I need to check it again. We can start that way and assist for looking for this 8-year-old.
1: I'm good.
0: Central 67, Markenbell.
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at 214, just 43. 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From then on, no other direction of travel.

0: 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Go ahead.
1: Can you add us to 214's incident or his request? UAV assistance.
0: Engine 2.

0: 8-1,
1: you're good. Yes, that was right, Cooper. 214. Arriving in the area, are you getting any further as far as descriptors?
0: This would be an 8-year-old autistic male. Last known wearing blue jean shorts and an unknown top. His name is in the notes of the incident.
2: If we get on a second set of batteries, we'll probably have ladder 3 for generator assistance.
3: Can you have an indoor?
2: McKinney, right? Just affirmative. We got to go to T's and grab the drones first.
3: Okay, does the battalion want to know what you're down with?
2: Not sure if he listened or not. I'll switch back to 8 plane, though.
3: I know now. Morley was scanning. I'm clear.
2: Clear.
0: Two 14, John's possibly going to be wearing a red shirt.
3: 0-1. 10-4.
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0: The 214 is going to be actually a green Minecraft shirt and blue jean shorts.
1: Ten four. Is there still a parent at the house?
0: It's a grandparent, but yes. I'm still on TX with them.

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1: This is Fire Department Engine 1, Engine 2, 503, Rescue 4, Battalion 1. Have a fire alarm, 101 West Indianapolis Avenue. 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
2: 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I came up beach from Old Wheatland. 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
4: You'll be looking for an 8-year-old male, autism. He's be wearing blue shorts with a red Minecraft t-shirt. 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
3: Flyer 3 is marked on scene, VUPD, construction workers outside, evacuation to progress, 282, be established to main.
2: Clear, Flyer 3 on scene with VUPD, construction workers outside, evacuation in progress, 282 in command. 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
4: Good.
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1: 1-2.

0: 20, or 10, 27 is a negative. Went down Mount Vernon, went east into the Plum Tree Evergreen area.
1: Okay. The missing person, what tax channel is that on?
0: Tax 6. Back into. Standby.

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1: 410 McKinney.
0: Copy that, 410 McKinney.
2: 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We're going to have UAVs up.
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0: 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We're McKinney and O'Wheeling right now.

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0: 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Are you here to talk to that subject about the theft?
1: Right.
0: Clear and disregard that for now. 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
2: 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They've been advised.

0: 巨鬼在看中。
1: Good.
0: Nothing on North 6th Street East Black Boulevard. It's going to be two cross rockets. One's possibly blue. RP advised that they're splitting lanes, going in between cars.

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0: We now have UAV 1 and 2 in the air.
1: And clear, UAV 1 and 2 in the air.

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1: Clear. Is she going to be at McKinney?
0: Right, she should be in a white van, Toyota van.
1: Clear.
2: Center 4216.
0: 4216.
2: Arriving in section 42, ending mileage 21019.
1: Clear. If you would add me to that incident with engine 2, also information, I'm going to be utilizing fire 3 as battalion 1. Don't have a CAD system, so you'll have to input everything for me.
0: Battalion 1, I got you.

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1: Yes,
0: we go. I had 911 to hang out, but they have texted back saying it was an accident. You can just go.
1: Airport.

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0: rescue for Ranger Jeep.
1: Go ahead.
0: Please just clear on PD's traffic. Last known location was over on Mount Vernon, back behind the trees.
1: Negative. We'll head over that direction.
0: Please clear, thanks.

0: 296, Italian.
1: Go ahead.
0: I seen you're talking about the large wood barn in the woods back here on Mount Vernon.
1: That's what I believe BPD was talking about.
0: Okay. I'm out in front of it. I can get out on foot and try to walk back there. Have you flown over it?
1: Negative. We were working on it. We're going to reposition over there.
0: Okay. I'll get out on foot, see if I can holler and see anything. I was also just advised by PD, the Project Lifesaver out of Evansville. Let's see if maybe we can get the frequency.
1: Clear. Would that be something Vandenberg County would have on file? If so, can we have Central DXM and get that?
0: Yeah, I was going to work on that. Central Battalion 1.
1: Central's clear. We'll contact Vandenberg County.
0: Clear.
2: Engine 267.
1: Go ahead.
2: I'm looking at the map. So you're advising the wooded area that would be like at the end of Eastgate and Plumtree. Is that correct?
1: I'm not exactly sure. I just overheard BPD talking about the last known location within the wood line right now.

0: Okay. Looking at the map, the wood line there between Mount Vernon and Plum Tree isn't very thick. The largest part would be towards the end of Plum Tree to towards the end of East Grade down by Hawthorne. That's where it's thick. If that's the direction, so it means he probably went west, checked east of there.
1: 401 McKinney.
2: I'll leave 5.

0: 214 Central. I'm on TS with Vandenberg County. Do you have a date of birth for the subject for Project Lifesaver?
1: Negative. When I was talking to Grandpa, he wasn't sure off the top of his head.
0: Central.

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1: Go ahead.
0: 314 and 19.
1: Good, thanks.

0: 191 Central.
1: Good.
0: I contacted Vandenberg County and advised them of the situation. They're going to reach out to who they can and see if they can get that frequency and give us a PX back.
1: Battalion 1's clear. Thank you.

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1: Go ahead.
2: You have any update?
0: Negative.
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0: 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I'm going to try to get my partner out and see if I can pick up a truck.
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2: 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We just need to coordinate. I'll head back. I see 14. We coordinate everybody. 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
1: I wasn't clear, thank you. 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
2: 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Either way, I'll be out with 214 on that one.
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1: Good.
0: With your permission, I'm going to stage a medic unit in the area.
1: Battalion 1 clear, thank you.
0: Good, Sam, EMS. Need you to stage in the area of 414 McKinney Road, 414 McKinney Road, for a missing juvenile. Tax 6 is going to be assigned. Tax 6, stage in the area. That's Central Square at 1545.
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2: 902, do you have a name for that Wheatland Cemetery other than the Wheatland Cemetery?
3: I do not have that. It's the end of West Main, end of West Main Street in Wheatland.
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4: Thank you, Claire. Traffic through him.
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0: Clean Township Fire Department, Rescue 9, Good Samaritan EMS, respond to the cemetery in Wheatland. The cemetery in Wheatland be at the end of West Main Street, nearest address 731 West Main Street in Wheatland. Reference the subject down on the ground. Unsure if she's breathing or conscious at this time. Came in through third party, Bean Township 902, there en route to the area from Vincent to move all traffic to TAC number. TAC number 1, TAC 1, Central Clear, 1549.
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2: 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I ran it out. Colin Wheatland.
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3: All right.
2: This is United States Township Fire Department personnel. 902 advisor. There should be a white pickup truck there. That location as well.
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0: They're located in juvenile. Confirming you've located the juvenile. Riley, got it with us. Clear. Mm-hmm. 267 Central.
1: Go ahead.
0: Authority of VPD 240, juvenile has been located.
1: Right, I'm here with him on Fox.
2: Okay. Thank them for their service, their assistance.
3: Central's clear.
4: Rescue 9, stop there.
0: We're clear on traffic. We're in the area, but we'll be in service. Clear.
4: The moment, and we're advising Rescue 9 to stop where they were. I'm going to continue looking.
1: Out of the way, go up the other way.
4: We have spotted the pickup truck, but nobody around. Clear.
0: Hold EMS on McKinney so they can evaluate if he's going to take it back there. Clear, bus holding EMS.
5: Go ahead.
6: I think I'm being checked out by EMS.
1: Come on, go ahead.
5: If you're with BPD, please advise them. We have the father. He's with us at H2's location.
0: Okay, I think they're going to take the child back to the McKinney address so he can meet them over there.
5: I'm clear. Thank you.
0: Medic 37 Central.
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1: Negative. Report to McKinney. They're taking the child back to the original location.
4: Central 902.
7: 902.
4: At this point, have everybody slow the run.
7: Clear on all units slowing the run. Medic 35, other Steen Township Fire Department units, en route to the cemetery. That's an unknown problem. You can slow your run. Continue to slow your run. Hurry to the 902.
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0: 263-296, we just spoke with the father. He said he is not on Project Lifesaver.
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0: Correct.
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4: The individual, he was actually asleep. 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
7: Right, disregard Medic 35 and other units not on scene. The subject is okay.
4: 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Thank you.
0: Clear.
7: Control Medic 37.
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7: Just to clarify, we are going to 414 McKinney Road, correct?
0: Correct. 118 West 4th Street, 118 West 4th Street for male subject, unconscious, believe he is breathing. 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
3: That she had ring camera footage of the subject being sought. As she rushed home to find out why he was on her porch, he has since disappeared. This was within the last 10 minutes. He was sighted on her porch at 1091 North Hillcrest.
4: Clear. I believe the VPD does have the juvenile located. They're getting some medical clearance.
3: No further. Thank you.
4: Central Medic 35.
2: Go ahead.
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0: 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Go ahead. It was 1050 at Grouseland, Old Spruceville Road, single vehicle, went off the roadway, he's going to need EMS.
1: Yeah,
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0: 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Just wanted the area of Old Bruceville Road and Grassland Drive. Old Bruceville Road and Grassland Drive for a single vehicle accident with injuries reported by 240. 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Center's clear at 1610.
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3: 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One vehicle off the roadway. 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
1: 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Central 57 is out of the crash.

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0: 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Central, Mike 33, transporting Midtown, Unit 0.

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2: Go ahead.
0: 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Do you need anything from us?
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Okay, be advised, Rescue 17 and 18 are in service. 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I'll be going down to Vincennes to pick up my partners.

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1: 35, clear, thank you.
2: I'm clear. 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I'm not on Main Street for follow-up.

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0: Good Samaritan EMR, Medic 35. On the I heard Good Samaritan EMR, Medic 35.
1: Good Samaritan ER, go ahead.
0: We're going to be in Rapture facility with a 50-year-old male in cardiac arrest at this time. Patient was alert, was breathing whenever we got there, unresponsive. We lost pulse, was in route. Currently doing CPR, have an eye gel in place. Entitled currently 44, no palpable pulse. We're going to be there in approximately 3 or 4.
1: We'll see you later here.

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0: 220 Central. 1152 State Street for a burglar alarm. Is it the Zone S panel tamper?
1: Central.
2: I'm clear. Did she say if you left in a vehicle or anything, or is he still there?
3: No, she did not advise. I believe he did leave. Didn't say if it was in a vehicle. I can call back if needed.
2: If you would, please.

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0: Can you advise what the code 99 time was?
1: 1632.
0: Copy.
2: Hey, you know, 3, I'm outside the medical, outside the drama room here to pick you up.
0: Copy.

0: see Tony Central.
1: Okay.
0: Disinformation. I got a hold of the owner. He advised that the panel was giving him an error and that VEI should not have called for this. He's going to be giving VEI a call regarding this. Everything is 10-2 there, he states.

0: 20 Central.
1: Go ahead.
0: I made contact with her again. She's like, she's still at the shop next door. However, now she's saying to disregard, she doesn't want law enforcement involved.
1: Clear. I'm familiar with the subject. I'll stop and talk to him.
0: Clear.

0: Vincent Fire Department Rescue 4, Kisner EMS, respond to 2204 Washington Avenue. It's going to be Greg Park, the open shelter house, for a elderly male that's disoriented, doesn't know his name, where he is. Pack 8, Central Square at 1658.
1: Rest
0: will clear. 227 Central.
1: Right.
0: Can you respond to the open shelter house at Greg Park? I just had you medical there for a male, a disoriented male, elderly, doesn't know his name or where he is.
1: Clear.
0: I've got
2: that. 246
1: Central.
2: Go
1: for
2: 246. Check the area of 6th and Main. This will be in front of Primetime Sports. There's a female subject wearing a black dress.
0: Okay, watch.
2: She's screaming at cars as they're passing by. Hope you would like to be, not to be checked on.
1: Okay. Clear, I'll be arriving.
2: 46. 220.
3: Reference Greg Park. What shall I see if I do that?
2: The open shelter house by the railroad tracks.
3: Clear, I'll be in route.
2: Clear.
1: 46, the female subject being Melora Johnson.
2: 40, can you turn on your driver?
1: Right, I'll be at 246 in front of Prime. The female subject screaming at people will be Melora Johnson.
2: Clear.
0: 291.
4: I'll be around with Rescue 4.
0: Clear. Central Medic 35.
5: Yeah. We're going to be extended at the ER.
0: Central's clear.
5: Central Medic 36.
0: Medic 36 is 22.
5: En route.
3: Central 220.
0: 220.
3: You're out at Greg Park.
0: Clear, are you in route to Greg Park?
1: That's harmless.
0: Central clear.
4: 14, same traffic.
0: 214.

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1: Go ahead.
0: Illinois disabled veteran, 16092DV, 16092, David Victor, Illinois disabled veteran.
1: Clear.
2: Central, 214.
3: 214.
2: So he does have a diabetic monitor or bracelet on, has a heart monitor, and just came out of a seizure.
3: Clear.
1: Central 246. Nice open for you, Lieutenant A. She advised she'll be quiet for now on.
0: Clear.
1: 220, I got your 28.
0: Just answer the call, Ken.
1: Ken, would you like the subject's name?
3: 936 Central. Information. VP is utilizing. He has a diabetic bracelet. He has a heart monitor. And there was one more thing.
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0: 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Go ahead.
2: Start towards Coons Automotive. So it's going to be 1273 South Schoolhouse, 29 insurance. I'm going to try and TX.
3: That's very long.
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2: Clear 16, you can disregard.
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2: Good.
0: I'm going to be out at Comfort Suites with that truck from earlier. The one from Sandburn.
2: Clear.

0: Central 220. 220.
1: Yeah, QE disregard. Thank you.

0: 16, 20. Do you need anything there?
1: Negative.
0: Central 4220.
2: Good.
0: I added some notes to that card. If you want to look this over, close it out whenever you're done.
3: It's clear.
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I'm going to reach an 8 from that.

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0: We've locked this subject's vehicle up. He's being transported by Knox Catherine Kitchener, Hospital EMS. We'll all be 10-8.
1: Okay.

Central, 220. You have a deputy close to Vincent, say an individual stopped me in Great Park, want to make a report of an incident that happened on Camp Arthur Road earlier today.

0: clear you guys are at Greg Park right now.
1: Right, we're right by the open shelter house.
0: Clear.
1: Good.
0: 220 is asking for a deputy to respond to Greg Park, the open shelter house, regarding an incident that happened earlier on Camp Arthur Road.
1: Clear.
0: Deputy is going to be in route.
1: Clear.

sent to rescue 4. 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Central clear.

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1: Disinformation. 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
2: Portable.
0: 713.
2: 713.
4: I did speak with somebody. They advised it was accidental.
5: 220.
0: 2313.
5: Jordan. You want to start up here? It's our friend from the other night.
0: Not surprised.
6: 709.
0: 709.
2: 762.
4: 762. Breaking out a window. He's going to be in a no shirt, black shorts, and black and white tennis shoes. The RP did have to go back home. But he was last seen walking on Mason and 7th.
3: 4G13 further on that broken window. Victim 1 is still out at all points supply. Reference the broken window juvenile also perpetrated.
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1: 220.
0: Reference button, did you hear anything concerning in the background when you talked to them?
1: Negative. It sounded basically like a mobile for a baby crib claim for most of the conversation, and most of the call, and then I heard a male talking, but nothing concerning.
0: Clear. We're not getting an answer. 923.
1: He confirmed the 923. It was pinging more in front of 919, but he confirmed the 923 for me. But he is the one that ended up getting on the phone and talking to me eventually.
0: Simple.

0: 240 Central.
1: Good.
0: 210 North 15th Street, RP, would like to speak to an officer about being accused of stealing somebody's bicycle. Put some notes in your call comments.
1: Where? Lieutenant Anderson, subject.
0: /227, do you advise you're going to pick that up?
1: What was the complainant's name?
0: The RP on 15th Street was an Anderson subject.
1: Okay, 40, before you go out there, call me.
0: Clear.

0: 4213 Central.
1: 13.
0: Just information. I had an assault happen at 211 South 5th Street in Edwardsport. The RP did advise that the other party did leave. RP advised they got a mark on their eye and a goose egg on the eye bone. Is not wanting medical attention. Just wants to make a report.
1: Okay. When we're done with this, we'll take care of it.
0: Central's clear.
2: Central, then, where's that call at?
0: This is going to be 211 South 5th Street in Edwardsport.
1: Yeah, if you don't care to take that while we take care of this juvenile call.

0: 13. Grandmother informed me he was moving west.
1: Central 20, 1042.
2: 4220.

42-11 Central. Just information. I called back the RPU regarding this assault and battery. Advised that this male drives a white Jeep Cherokee, didn't get a plate, but did advise that he's positive. This male lives on 108 Shipping Street in Edwardsport.

0: Or JD's over here.
1: Is he hanging out or is he running around?
0: No, he's hanging out.

0: Central Time.
1: 4823.
2: 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I'll be taking him back to grandma's here shortly.

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1: Oh, that would be Karen.
0: Yeah. Okay.

0: Tony 3.
1: Boy, she's 23.
2: That juvenile's now with 13 at grandmother's house. You haven't by chance got a call for a missing bike in Vicknell, have you?
1: For missing bike. We did have a missing bike call earlier. I'm not sure what the address was, but I will check into it and let you know.
2: Clear.

0: 后机床最深处。The one I had reported today was stolen from Vincent's, and it was a BMX blue and white, blue, white, and black.
1: Clear. I'll be looking for the owner of this bike the juvenile had.
0: Clear.

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2: Attention all units on I-64, near the 1 mile marker eastbound. Was going to receive a call. Reckless driver. It's going to be a semi pulling a trailer full of pigs. Guys all over the roadway. Eastbound from the 1 mile marker. I-64, Pusk County Dispatch, clear 608.

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0: Go ahead.
1: Can you TX him?
0: Careful.

Central 13. Go ahead. 13, go ahead. I'm going to be out at all points. Where?

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1: 37.
0: Back in the county, in route for fuel.
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0: Okay.
2: C20.
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0: You been for a quick TX?
1: Affirmative.

0: 继续问一下这个。
1: Good.
2: Got a request for a welfare check at 927 South 13th Street. RP is going to be the neighbor at 909. Advised his neighbor was push mowing his yard earlier today. And it doesn't seem like he finished, left branches in his neighbor's yard. But it's not normal. Requesting a wellness check due to him being out in the heat all day, trying to knock on his door and didn't get an answer.
1: Hello.Central, what was the address on that?
2: It would be 927 South 13th.
1: Clear.
0: ,246 Central.Can you respond to 112 Bellevue Drive? Gun RP advising there's a white Buick in the parking lot of the apartment complex there. She advised it's been there multiple times in the past, and that vehicle just sits there for an hour and then ends up leaving.
1: Clear, I'll be right.

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0: 10-4, I can't get the incident to come up on our side.

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1: Go ahead.
0: Charles Boy Boy 825. Charles Boy Boy 825. Second when you're ready.
1: Go ahead.
0: Paul Adam John 605. Repeating Paul Adam John 605.
1: Clear.
0: I'm just looking for registered owners.
1: Clear.

0: 2.7. I have those returns.
1: Yeah.
0: The first one turned into a Sparrow, Gogol, and Christopher Chadwick, both coming back to that 927 address on a 2008 Chevy Malibu, blue in color. The second one's coming back to a Corey Nye and Amanda Nye at that 927 address as well, to a 2017 gray Dodge, black in color.
1: Are there apartments listed on there, or is it just like it would be if you were a house?
0: There's no apartment numbers on there.
1: Where? Central 246.
0: Good.
1: Clear.

0: 240 Central.
1: Fine.
0: You respond to 1227 Audubon Road. Property is advising there's been a blue Mustang that is driving recklessly. The vehicle has since left, but she's on speaker, officer.
1: Clear.

0: 246 Central. You respond to 626 South 10th Street. I'll be advising that there is a burgundy Buick with an Illinois plate parked on the side of the road. There's a dog in the back of the car. The vehicle is not running. There also appears to be a male in the driver's seat.
1: Mayor, I'll be out with that broken down vehicle. Executive and 6, that way, 1 second.
0: 10-4.

0: 246.
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0: 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Stand around until I call.
1: 10-4.
2: He's down here at the park.

0: 我是继续冲了一次再说。
1: Go ahead.
0: 1810 North Coolidge Road. I've got a neighbor disorderly, like he's advising. The neighbor at 1804 came over and physically assaulted her husband.
1: Claire, I have that juvenile in my truck right now.
0: Claire.4211, were you direct on that?

0: Central, 220.
1: 220.
0: Moving around for that escort.
1: Clear. 220, it's just going to be one tractor. They're going out 6th Street.
0: 10-4.